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1: XYZ with Eric Zachary. Jordan is here.
2: Hello, hello.
1: All bandaged up.
2: I am.
1: But okay.
2: I'm all right.
1: Audrey's making fun of his knee band-aid.
3: Well, he has this band-aid stuck to his knee, and it's not even really doing anything for the wound. It just is stuck to his leg hair. And like,
1: it's kind of got this three-dimensional like floating yeah. effect going
2: Here's
1: on.
2: Here's the thing. I am a firm believer that I should not see anybody's open wounds.
1: I believe
2: you
1: that,
2: will
1: too.
2: Not see mine. So this is a mere cover-up.
1: Okay.
2: It's not, you know, doing anything for the wound itself.
1: Yeah. Jordan took a tumble. Luckily, he's okay. We were a little scared, but he's doing good. You're just All walking right. like an old man right now.
2: Yep. I got that unk vibe.
1: It's excellent. I see.

0: 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It's your XYZ ENT Entertainment Report, all brought to you by Eggland's Best. The Jonas Brothers are back, baby.
1: You guys.
0: Burning up.
1: I'm so excited.
2: Did they ever leave?
0: No, I think they did the Burning Up tour, and they're saying they're doing it again.
2: Yeah. Sure, but like they, you know, Camp Rock 3 is about to drop. They're everywhere. I don't think
0: it's this tour specific.
2: Oh, got it.
1: Yeah.
2: Okay.
0: It's a tour they did many, many years ago that I don't want to say put them on the map, but like they did like a flip routine during it. It was like a really big deal.
1: Yeah, this is
2: when they were little boys, right?
1: Yeah, they were younger. This is like post. This is post Camp Rock. This is when they're like. And we're here, and we're this boy
2: before
1: band.
2: Before Nick left.
0: Yeah. Yeah,
1: yes,
0: before they broke up.
1: Okay, yeah, before they broke up.
0: This tour specifically, not even the songs they played, there was like a lot of like choreography and like moments in the show that became like a cult following.
1: Sure. Didn't they do that documentary on this tour as well? Anyway, so it's the Burning Up Tour all over again is what it's called. It's going to be 45 cities. It starts on August 20th at Madison Square Garden. They already announced those dates, and they were like, we're just going to extend it. So tickets are available today pre-sale if you are interested in seeing them. I think this is going to be really fun. I wish I could go. But
2: now are they... I'm glad you're singing that song really bad.
0: Who knows?
2: Are they going to do songs... Eric, shut up.
0: You said it. You're glad I was singing.
2: Yeah, because I wanted to ask, like, they're going to do, like... You know, at the Waffle House and all their newer stuff.
0: I'm sure they'll still do some stuff.
1: Yeah, but this is like a revival of that tour.
0: That tour specifically.
2: Y'all can keep that on.
1: Right. Okay, well, I will say when I saw them when they like first came back, right? Yeah. And they did, honestly, they did most of those songs then too.
0: Well, they didn't have a ton of new stuff yet, other than like the individual projects.
1: Which was awesome. But so it's again, 45 cities. Pre-sale is available today.
2: Are they doing anything DNCE? Cake by the Ocean?
0: I'm sure they'll still touch the greatest hits.
1: Probably.
2: I need them to touch that and not that old stuff.
0: All right, it's XYZ with Eric Zachary, your XYZ ENT Entertainment Report, all brought to you by Eggland's Best.
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1: The VMA nominations are out for the MTV Video Music Awards. I should really get that down considering I used to work there and host the red carpet. That said, they just announced all the different nominees. The most nominated artist, Madonna.
2: Shockingly, you know, because the second most nominated artist, who I think should probably be the most nominated artist just off of like what they do, is Taylor Swift.
1: Yeah.
2: You know,
1: like, it's all based on attendance.
3: I'm pretty sure that she's got quite a few nominations as well.
1: I mean,
3: she has 9.
1: Yeah.
2: Yeah, she's got 9. Madonna has 11.
1: I love the VMAs, but you and I mean, I loved attending them. They were cool to watch on TV. They were one of my favorite award shows, but you got to look at it as more of like a circus versus like an academic nomination.
2: It's a PR thing.
1: Completely.
2: Sure.
1: Like,
2: yeah.
1: And
2: yeah.
1: They rarely, like, if you're going to get the Video Vanguard, you have to, which they haven't announced, but it might be Madonna.
2: Right.
1: I think she's already gotten it.
2: I want to say she has.
1: But if you're going to get the Vanguard, you have to be there. You have to perform. If you're like the most nominated or you're winning like album of the year,
2: sure,
1: they want to know that you're attending. So
3: right,
1: it doesn't have the most validity behind
2: so
1: it.
2: So basically what you're saying is Taylor will not be attending.
1: I don't know that. I'm not confirming or denying, but we'll see. It's XYZ with Eric Zachary. The MTV VMAs going down September 14th, maybe?
2: September 27th on CBS.
1: Not on MTV. 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
1: We call it XYZ's The Test. And it's exactly that. Three pop culture trivia questions that all have to do with things that are trending in the news, specifically things we've talked about recently here on the show.
2: I want to talk about how you want Audrey to win.
1: I always want Audrey to win if you're the one playing
3: Are you
1: her.
3: Not rooting for me too, Jordan?
1: Yeah, that's kind of rude, Jordan. It's
2: a
1: birthday week.
2: I have to root for myself. If no one is going to believe in me, I have to believe in me.
3: I believe in you.
1: It's not Mental Health Monday anymore.
3: I just believe in me
1: I want
3: more.
1: Audrey to win. Three pop culture questions. They all have to do with things we've recently talked about on the air. I'll give you a hint for one of the questions. Someone had a new album come out over the weekend, and that is one of the questions.
3: Okay.
1: All right. XYZ is the test. It's coming over next.
2: Come on over.
1: It's going to ring the door.

0: Mix 100.3. XYZ's The Test. All...
1: Are you okay?
2: Yeah, it's just so funny.
3: The
2: when
3: music
2: I'm
3: coming
2: sorry.
3: In, yeah, that made it funny.
1: I'm just like hyperventilating.
0: It's called The Test, and it's all brought to you by Chick-fil-A. Three pop culture questions that all have to do with things we've recently talked about on the show, but more specifically are also in the news. So yeah. You have a chance playing at home. I will be honest, I definitely favored Audrey while writing these questions.
1: This is messed up.
0: I'm just being honest.
2: But now that's so much pressure. Like, what if I lose?
0: All right, here we go. Question number one. Okay. Noah Kahan. Okay. Recently brought out Chappell Roan to perform California with him at his Pasadena Rose Bowl show for 56,000 people. That's crazy. What is Chappell Roan's real name?
2: I don't know.
3: I have no idea.
0: First name? Not Chappell.
2: I know that it's not her real name.
0: Kaylee. Her name is Kaylee Rose Amstutz. I see why she went with Chappell Roan.
2: Okay.
0: Question number two.
2: Next.
0: Phoebe Bridgers just released her third studio album, Lost Weekend, to critical and Audrey's acclaim.
2: Okay.
0: What is Phoebe Bridgers' real name?
2: I also don't know that.
0: Really?
1: Jordan.
2: No,
1: Jordan.
2: I'm not like a stan.
3: Phoebe Bridgers.
0: Is correct. Phoebe Bridgers. Lucille Bridgers.
2: That's hilarious.
0: Is her name. I love that Jordan got that. 1 point for Jordan. Audrey, you can come back because this question is worth 6,000 points.
2: Okay.
1: Of course it is for Audrey.
0: Question
1: for
0: number
1: Jordan,
0: three.
1: For Jordan, it's only -1 point.
0: Question number three. Julie Andrews has announced that she will not be participating in The Princess Diaries 3.
2: Yeah.
3: Diaries?
0: I typed it wrong. I had dyslexia and when I wrote it, I said Princess Diana.
1: Keep going. Okay.
0: Julie Andrews isn't going to be in Princess Diaries 3.
2: Yeah.
0: What is the name of the 1964 Disney film that cemented her as a household star?
2: Jordan. Audrey.
0: Jordan.
3: The Sound of Music.
0: No.
2: No, Audrey.
3: I have no idea.
2: Audrey. Mary Poppins.
0: Mary Poppins is correct.
3: That is it.
0: Sound of Music was a really good guess, though. That was a good guess. I don't think that was Disney either.
2: No.
0: Technically, her first big hit was My Fair Lady. She played Eliza Doolittle in 1956, but I think it's fair to say that Mary Poppins made her, like, the family name.
2: Yeah.
0: Sure. And the Queen of Genovia. But the queen of today's XYZ The Test.
3: So messed up,
0: is
3: dude.
0: Jordan!
2: No! I don't know if you guys heard. I got 6,000 points. I got 6,000 points.
3: No, it was a question for 6,000 points.
2: And Jordan only had 2 points because he only had 1 point because he got the first one wrong too.
0: Is all brought to you by Chick-fil-A.
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1: We talk about embarrassing moments a lot on the show on XYZ with Eric Zachary. You know, we like to sound relatable, but
2: relatable.
1: I don't know.
2: Crazy.
1: That's a crazy way to say that, like, half the stuff that doesn't make it to the air is stuff that we're truly embarrassed about.
3: Sure, yeah.
1: But there's some extra stuff that, you know, just hopefully someone else is like, I did that too one time. Jordan, you got into a random guy's car.
2: Oh, yeah. There's nothing more embarrassing in today's day and age than getting into some real person's car and not your Uber driver's car, because you immediately let that person know you did none of the required reading.
1: You didn't check the name, the license plate, the car.
2: Damn thing.
1: Oh, man.
2: Got into this man's car. I looked at him like, why do you have
4: a
2: baby?
4: Were you in the car?
2: I had like almost 1 foot in the car. And then I was like, why is there a baby blanket? Oh, God. You're not.
1: He didn't say anything?
2: No, he was like, yo. And I was like, yeah, I get it. My bad.
1: I had someone try to do that to me once when I was driving. That's why I always keep my doors locked now.
2: Yeah.
1: It's not even really a safety thing. It's just like, I'm not an Uber.
4: I mean, everybody's probably like mortified when I've had that happen.
2: Look, if you've got any sort of like sedan,
1: yeah,
2: somebody's, you know, yeah,
1: and you're like waiting to pick someone up or something.
2: It's not happening in a Bronco.
1: Right. It's XYZ. What's your most embarrassing moment as of late? We'll talk about it next.

0: Mix 100.3.
1: Jordan recently just got into an Uber. The only problem is it wasn't an Uber
2: at all.
1: It was just a random dude's car.
2: He just happened to be parked outside.
1: You didn't even look at your phone to check the make of the car.
2: Did none of it.
1: Check the license plate.
2: I was like, you're parked outside where I am, and the world revolves around me.
1: Jordan is the star of a movie called Him.
2: Exactly.
1: That said, other embarrassing moments you had as of late. Audrey, anything happened at your birthday when you were getting slippery?
3: No.
1: That's a funny way to say drunk.
3: No, actually, I was
1: okay,
3: really...
1: Okay, so I got a new embarrassing moment.
3: Do you know what I did do? Do you know what? This was kind of embarrassing. Okay. It wasn't, like, super embarrassing. It just kind of sucked more than anything else. I had a really fun birthday. I feel like I was... I don't know. I wasn't too...
1: Slippery.
2: She's not on board yet.
3: But I did. I went home and I ordered... I ordered chicken tenders, right?
2: Okay.
3: And I ordered a box of chicken tenders and then an extra chicken tender as a treat for the next day.
1: Like one single chicken tender? Yes.
3: And I accidentally only ordered the one single chicken tender.
2: Oh, so you made a...
3: And so I got a call from my like Uber driver or whatever, and he was like... Just to confirm, you only ordered one chicken tender.
1: You ordered
3: right?
1: Like no fries, nothing
3: and
1: else.
3: No, it was just one chicken tender.
2: That's disrespectful.
3: And I was like,
1: I feel like I'm so I hate and drunk so women.
3: Then
1: so
3: I had
1: much.
3: To order more chicken. I spent like $60 on chicken tenders.
1: Oh my god, man, there's a minimum.
3: Yeah. And that's so, wild. Yeah. No, yeah. I can't believe they brought it to me too.
2: Yeah, I would have eaten it.
3: I
2: would have. No, like I as the driver, would have eaten it just you know off the strip.
3: Yeah. No, I mean, I guess that was kind of embarrassing.
1: I had a very like. Childhood parental embarrassing moment because it wasn't my parents. My aunt, who I haven't seen in a really long time, she lives in Oklahoma. She was in town.
3: Wonderful.
1: She doesn't fly a lot. She's a little nervous. I was like, I'll take you to the airport. I'll walk you through the gate. I live at the airport, basically.
2: Sure, yeah.
1: We were flying out the same day. So I'm like, let's just get through security, which, by the way, she had peasant TSA and no real ID. And I can't unrecommend that enough.
3: Eric, let's not say peasant TSA. Yeah.
1: I stand my ground.
2: Revision,
1: that said,
2: revision.
1: We finally get through security and I'm like flustered trying to get her to her gate in time. She doesn't walk very fast. And this blonde flight attendant comes running up to give me a hug.
2: Okay.
1: And I was like, this is my dream. No, I'm kidding.
2: Eric, I'm kidding. These are embarrassing stories.
1: So it was actually one of my friends who is a flight attendant, Sabrina, who you know, Jordan. And I just happened to run into her at the airport. She's not based at this airport. Yeah, just like crazy happenstance.
2: Right.
1: My aunt immediately goes, oh, you two are cute together. Mind you, my aunt met my girlfriend the night before.
2: Oh, no.
1: And she goes, did y'all used to date? And Sabrina looks at me and she goes, I don't know, Eric, did we used to date?
2: Oh, man.
1: I wouldn't call it dating. We were friends. I mean, we're friends.
2: They were situational. They were situational.
1: Listen, I like someone that has flight benefits.
2: Eric.
1: I'm sorry.
2: Anyway. This was what part of that was embarrassing?
1: Right now.
2: What part of that
1: right
2: was
1: now
2: embarrassing?
1: Is the embarrassing
3: I
1: part?
3: Want
1: just
3: to be
1: a flex.
3: Done. I want to be done.
1: It's XYZ with Eric Zachary.
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0: You stepped out for your morning jog, except it's not your usual morning jog. 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You lost track of how far you've run, somewhere just past the city limits. You can't stop. You have to find out what happens next. Then it's over. The universe seems bigger. You feel different. 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
2: Cool. Yeah. 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
0: No, I mean, I mean, I don't. 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
1: More about nothing on XYZ with Eric Zachary. It's all brought to you by Chick-fil-A, and it's exactly that. More about something that you didn't know a lot about.
2: Yes.
1: Jordan's chance to share some fun facts, some Snapple factoids, if you will.
2: Correct.
1: We're learning about micro-dramas.
2: Yeah, this is going on right now, and I just figured, you know, the people who are like, oh, AI's coming after my job, and it's really not because you work at Burger King. These the people who are in micro dramas like it have is. A real threat going on right now.
1: Actually, so. We have a friend that is in like,
2: yeah.
1: So these like micro short, like soap operas basically,
2: yeah.
1: on TikTok or Reels.
2: They've got their own apps now, and that's mm-hmm. the big issue.
1: Got it. Yeah. We'll talk about that next, but first a little bonus fact.
2: The fruit orange came before the color orange. And because of that, prior to the citrusy, you know, delicious thing that gives you the morning juice, we used to call it Geoliarade.
1: I stopped listening after you said morning juice.
2: Yeah, yeah, orange juice.
1: Don't ever call it morning juice.
2: Well, you drink it in the morning primarily, no?
1: Not what that sounds like.
3: Okay.
1: All right, more about nothing. We're learning about micro dramas and how AI is coming for them next on XYZ.

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1: More About Nothing on XYZ with Eric Zachary. We just learned that the fruit orange came before the color orange.
2: Yes.
1: Like the fruit was a thing before, like, we
3: Wait,
1: named the color.
3: What's the fruit named after?
2: The name. Fruit, I mean, like, it's the fruit.
3: They were just like, yeah, yeah, yes,
2: Naranja was originally it, okay. And as it dispersed over time, it Got turned it. Into orange
3: right.
2: in English.
1: Yep. What did they used to call orange juice, though?
2: They used to call the color orange Geolurade.
1: Oh, yeah.
2: Yeah.
1: Ah,
2: yeah.
1: I see. All right. Today we're learning about micro dramas and first of all, what they are.
2: Yes.
1: And then also how they're actually getting threatened by AI in real time right now.
2: Very much so. So if you don't know what a micro drama is, they are like these soap operas that happen from 60 to 90 seconds on TikTok. They're now moving over to their own platforms where you can just watch a full story in 90 second increments.
3: Uh-huh.
2: Now, you know, like I said, the most popular place would be TikTok, Instagram, wherever you can like continuously scroll. Mm-hmm. But because they're moving over to their own platforms, they can make their own rules.
3: Yeah. Right.
2: So there's been an issue in the past couple months because this is a booming industry, by the way.
1: Yeah, one of my very best friends and a good friend of Jordan's as well is an actor in LA, and he's kind of found a niche here.
2: Yeah.
1: Where he's like filming probably six projects a week, if not more.
2: Exactly.
1: And he's doing really well, but he's obviously scared because at any point they're gonna be like, okay, we're just gonna put an AI actor in there.
2: So what they're doing is taking something that was traditionally on the big major social media platforms, mm-hmm. like TikTok, like Instagram, moving it over to like a Mobo Reels, or you know, there's new ones coming out every day.
1: Yeah, they have different app names.
3: Right.
2: Yeah, exactly. And then they will literally take the story as it's shot, mm-hmm. and then just make AI actors. If our friend, for example, has brown hair, now he's got blonde hair. He might be a little taller. And just like swapping them out, it's the same plot.
1: They're stealing what's already being shot.
2: Exactly.
1: So there's two threats, really. One, that some of these companies may just not use actors anymore.
2: Right.
1: But B, that some of these, I said one and B, but the other one is that these other companies are just literally ripping things that were filmed.
3: Yeah,
2: exactly.
3: Right. That's
1: basically
3: crazy.
1: Animating them,
2: and
1: essentially.
2: Then, yeah, animating them and then saying, well, oh, this platform is only AI micro dramas. Yeah. Well, it's like, okay, you stole that from, like, that's all my words.
1: There's
2: like,
1: a real gray area here because a lot of these, I'm not generalizing, like a lot of them are Chinese-based companies.
2: Yeah.
1: So they're not following the same, like, identity and IP rules.
2: Sure.
1: So like our friend, they'll just use his identity basically. They'll train it based off of him and then they can just start creating their own. And no one's going to be able to stop them because they're not based in the US.
2: Right. Yeah, no, they've got different IP rules from country to country. So
3: crazy.
2: So
1: that's pretty scary. Micro dramas and AI, they're not mixing well.
2: No.
1: XYZ with their exact. More About Nothing, all brought to you by Chick-fil-A.

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9: 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I'm freezing.

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1: If you've ever wondered what it means when it says it's like a 70% chance of rain,
2: yes.
1: The Weather Channel apparently is kind of shocked that people didn't understand or a lot of people had the wrong idea.
2: Yeah. I too am shocked. They just tweeted this. Friendly PSA, 70% chance of rain doesn't mean it's raining 70% of the day or over 70% of your town. It means if we replay today's exact atmospheric conditions 100 times, yeah. It would rain in 70 of those timelines.
1: Yeah. That's what 70% means.
2: Chance. That's just the definition.
1: I know, but so many people, I've had people try to tell me, and I had to take a lot of meteorology classes, both for broadcasting and when I was learning to fly.
2: Sure.
1: I never understood. I'd have like all those uncles, like in neighborhoods, that'd be like, yeah, it means 70% of your town is going to be covered by rain. I'm like, how does that make sense?
2: When did that happen?
1: What? Audrey.
2: Wait, Audrey, what did you think of it?
3: First of all, my ex-boyfriend was a meteorologist, so I know a lot about this, but I think it's a combination of both of those things.
1: You dated a weather boy?
2: The Weather Channel said it's not that.
1: It's definitely not that. Where was he a meteorologist?
3: Yeah. He was an environmental scientist who freelanced for the government.
2: Okay. Oh, conspiracy.
1: I have more questions. All right. 70% chance of rain means that there's 70% chance. They ran the model 100 times and 70 of those scenarios said it was going to rain.

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1: XYZ with Eric Zachary. It's your XYZ tech tidbit, all brought to you by Eggland's Best, because nothing says technology like eggs.
2: Okay.
1: I'm sorry.
3: It's just very
1: so
3: funny.
1: Stupid. I appreciate Eggland's Best sponsoring it, but just
2: okay. So what is this about?
3: Jordan, Audrey is just like not with you today whatsoever.
1: Is she ever, Jordan?
3: I mean,
1: she's so honest.
3: Never mind. Anyway, Spotify has just announced playlist notes. This is going on as of this week. They rolled this out yesterday. Basically, you can learn more about the editors on the playlist of Spotify, big or small.
1: Cool.
3: So,
1: like New Music Friday or
3: New
1: like
3: Music Friday,
1: alt pop,
3: yeah,
1: country,
3: yeah,
1: funk.
3: So you got your, you know, all the songs that are on there. Whenever, if they update weekly, daily, whatever, and then the editor of that playlist can be like, "Hey, I chose this because oh, it reminded me of a time in high school or something."
1: Sure.
3: And you know, as of right now, it's on the, you know, all the big ones like New Music Friday, Hot Country, Rap Caviar.
1: Anyone that has like a dedicated Spotify employee is the curator.
3: Exactly. And then, you know, as this goes on, it'll roll out to everyone's playlist, but it gives you an added layer, almost kind of like bring another level of social media to Spotify,
1: because
3: you now get to learn about the people who are making these playlists.
1: I do think it's very cool. I also kind of feel like it's just Spotify trying to reinvent Tumblr.
3: Yeah.
1: They're just putting music blogs on their platform.
3: Yeah.
1: But it's cool. I know a lot of people that actually work, whether it's Spotify or other major streamers, as like curators for playlists.
3: Sure.
1: They take that very seriously.
3: Oh, no. I mean, I would too.
1: So it's kind of cool to hear their thought process.
3: Yeah. I've got a playlist of my own where I'm like, you know what? If I sent this to you, means I love you. I don't know. There's like, I see all the positives to it. I just think it's another level of social media. People are going to be like, oh, I could, you know, this playlist sucks. And now I have added ammo, you know.
1: So XYZ with Eric Zachary, your tech tidbit. 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It's all brought to you by Eggland's Best.
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1: The Jonas Brothers are burning up all over again. That is the name of the revival tour that they originally announced as a residency at MSG, Madison Square Garden, but now they're actually making a full tour.
2: Wow.
1: And this is a big deal because it's like, it was like a cult following tour, right? It was very specific, like choreography and staging and whatnot. I think the fans are really excited, before they broke up, by the way, really excited to see if they replicate that and to like what degree.
2: Okay.
1: They had like a whole flip acrobatic routine in the middle of it.
2: I don't want to see any of that.
1: I want to see.
2: I want to see
1: Nick and Joe go for it.
2: No.
3: Acrobatic?
1: I want to see them try to flip again. Yeah.
2: Yeah, no. Keep the strings at home. Leave that to Pink. I want the new stuff. I don't need any old Jonas Brothers.
1: It wasn't like they were flying through the air. Like they were doing like off the ground flips.
2: Oh, like they themselves.
1: Yeah, like tumbling.
2: Okay. Yeah. They were tumbling. Damn. Yeah, keep the tumbling at the crib.
1: Jonas Brothers burning up tour all over again. That is the official name kicking off in October.

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1: This interests me whenever Audrey brings a topic to the show in general, and I don't mean that in a mean way. Usually you follow our lead, but specifically when you're like, I have a question for men that I need to understand, and you're choosing Jordan and I to represent men.
2: Yeah,
1: I'm scared.
2: This is like at the very least, I want to say a straight cis man question, but it's okay. Mainly just like cis men. But
3: sure.
2: So it was recently my birthday, right?
3: Okay, yeah.
1: We said happy birthday.
2: I'm not talking
1: about that. We remembered. I put it in the...
2: I'm saying...
1: No, I want to hang the question for next.
2: Oh, okay.
1: Do a little tease with it.
2: Okay,
1: but you have a question specifically for straight men.
2: Yeah. Well, for you guys about straight men.
3: Straight men.
1: Oh, okay. What we think about other straight men.
2: No, I want to know why you do something.
4: Okay. Got it.
1: Because we can stand.
4: Still scared.
1: That's why. I'll talk about it next on XYZ.

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1: Audrey just alerted us that she wants to be able to stand up when she pees. She wants a she-wee.
2: Yeah, that's beside the point.
1: Okay. I didn't even know that was a thing. Apparently, it's like a fuddle. So
0: okay, get on with
2: moving
0: it.
2: On.
1: You have a question
2: have
1: for
2: a
1: men.
2: Question for, well, for you guys about, I feel like this is, maybe this is a question for all, maybe this is a question less for men and for all like ex-boyfriends, right?
3: Oh, okay.
1: We're not your ex-boyfriends, so, just to clarify.
2: No, okay. No, certainly not.
1: I don't know why that no hurt.
2: Here's my question, right? Okay. It was recently my birthday last Friday, and I had like four separate exes say happy birthday to me, which is fine. But here's the thing. Here's my confusion, and here's why I think this is so weird, is because I don't hear from them all year. Some of them, years, I don't hear from them. And it's not, oh my God, happy birthday, Audrey. Hope you're doing well. Perfectly acceptable. Happy birthday. Hope you had a great day. Perfectly acceptable.
1: Right.
2: It's always every single time. Happy birthday, Audrey. Nothing
1: you
2: else.
1: You want to answer this, Jordan, or me?
3: Yeah, I got this. This is real simple. This isn't, I don't think, a man question, or it could be. It's an unhealed
1: toxic
3: question,
1: ex question.
3: Yeah, yeah, exactly.
2: But I feel like this is
1: girls
2: not,
1: do this too, just to be clear. This is not just a man thing.
3: Yeah.
2: Well, this I feel like maybe my friends just don't do this. Like, if they're going to be toxic and weird, they're going to be like blowing somebody up, or they're going to be like dropping in from.
1: I promise you.
2: What is it about birthdays, is my question.
3: Because it's the only acceptable day that I can get away with texting somebody I shouldn't be texting them.
1: Without
3: consequence.
1: And I also promise you, when you said none of my friends do this, that just means they're not telling you.
3: I'm not going to assume. I'm not going to make any assumptions.
1: I think that if you've ever had a friend that is a little unhealed or not over someone, they're not going to tell you if they text their ex happy birthday, because that is the day they do that.
2: It's less about the happy birthday. The happy birthday is fine. No, if you want to say happy birthday, that's great. It's the way that it's done.
1: Because they're trying to start
3: a
1: conversation.
3: They want to start a conversation with you.
1: They're not. If they say, I hope you're doing well, then there's a sign off there. And all you have to do is like it.
2: Happy birthday, Audrey. How are you doing?
3: No. Right, but see that.
1: Because
3: then
1: if they get caught, or you say like, hey, why are you texting me?
2: That's so loserly.
3: That's exactly what
1: I've had so many girls, like exes in my past.
3: He's so cool.
1: And I mean so many.
3: He's so cool.
1: Hundreds.
4: All of my exes text me on my birthday.
1: I didn't mean it like that. Also, I would think it's definitely worse, but I know people that use like Christmas for this too.
3: Yeah, exactly.
2: Well, honestly, I would like prefer a holiday, I guess. I mean, come on.
3: Don't let them know that, because now they're going to do it on
1: your
3: a holiday.
1: Ex is texting
2: If
1: your ex is texting you on your birthday, they're trying to do two things. One, get a hold of you. And two, subtly say, I still care about you because I remember when your birthday is.
2: I feel like it's not I care about you. I feel like it's trying to regain access to my life, which you cannot have.
3: Well, so it's okay, masked. As they care.
2: Oh, yeah.
1: They're using that as the door.
3: Yeah. Everybody knows when Christmas is, right? That's why it's not as important as remembering your specific birthday.
2: Sure.
3: So it's masked as caring when it's like, oh, I just want to get back in her life.
1: Right.
2: Well, yeah, I knew that.
1: It's a conversation starter.
3: Exactly.
2: You guys suck. Stay away.
1: The girls do it too.
3: Stamped by Audrey.
1: All right, it's XYZ with Eric Zachary.
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2: Hello, hello.
1: All bandaged up.
2: I am.
1: But okay.
2: I'm all right.
1: Audrey's making fun of his knee band-aid.
3: Well, he has this band-aid stuck to his knee, and it's not even really doing anything for the wound. It just is stuck to his leg hair. And like,
1: it's
3: kind of
1: got this three-dimensional like floating yeah. effect going
2: Here's
1: on.
2: Here's the thing. I am a firm believer that I should not see anybody's open wounds.
4: I believe
2: you
4: that,
2: will
4: too.
2: Not see mine. So this is a mere cover-up.
4: Okay.
2: It's not, you know, doing anything for the wound itself.
4: Yeah. Jordan took a tumble. Luckily, he's okay. We were a little scared, but he's doing good. You're just walking like an old man right now.
2: Yep, I got that unk vibe to me.
4: It's XYZ.

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1: 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That's really the name of the tour.
2: Well, it's burning up tour all over again.
1: You get what I'm saying. Jordan's not here for it. Audrey wants to know why exes reach out on your birthday to wish you happy birthday. And I feel
2: so
1: like
2: weird.
1: We all have the answer.
3: Toxicity.
1: And, yeah,
2: just be normal.
3: They're toxic.
1: That is
2: just
1: the low stakes way to say no. It's the low stakes way so that if you reject them, they don't feel rejected.
2: You're freaks.
1: Go. Okay. That plus your Tech Tuesday, the test, and Madonna being the most nominated artist at the VMAs.
3: Let's go, Madonna.
1: Which means that her PR team probably has a lot of money.
2: Yay!
1: The XYZ show. I've never called it that.

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1: We talk about embarrassing moments a lot on the show on XYZ with Eric Zachary. We like to sound relatable, but
2: relatable.
1: I don't know.
2: Crazy.
1: That's a crazy way to say that, like, half the stuff that doesn't make it to the air is stuff that we're truly embarrassed about.
2: Sure, yeah.
1: But there's some extra stuff that, just hopefully someone else is like, I did that too one time. Jordan, you got into a random guy's car.
2: Oh, yeah. There's nothing more embarrassing in today's day and age than getting into some real person's car and not your Uber driver's car, because you immediately let that person know you did none of the required reading.
1: You didn't check the name, the license plate, the car.
2: Damn thing.
1: Oh, man.
2: Got into this man's car. I looked at him like, why do you have
3: a
2: baby?
3: Were you in the car?
2: I had like almost 1 foot in the car. And then I was like, why is there a baby blanket? Oh God, you're
1: he
2: not
1: didn't
2: the...
1: say anything?
2: No, he was like, yo. And I was like, yeah, I get it. My bad.
1: I had someone try to do that to me once when I was driving. That's why I always keep my doors locked now.
2: Yeah.
1: It's not even really a safety thing. It's just like, I'm not
3: an
1: Uber.
3: I mean, everybody's probably like mortified when I've had that happen.
2: Like if you've got any sort of like sedan.
1: Yeah.
2: Somebody's
1: and you're like waiting to pick someone up or something.
2: It's not happening in a Bronco.
1: Right. It's XYZ. What's your most embarrassing moment as of late? We'll talk about it next.

0: It's Mix 100.3.
1: Jordan recently just got into an Uber. The only problem is it wasn't an Uber.
2: At all.
1: It was just a random dude's car.
2: He just happened to be parked outside.
1: You didn't even look at your phone to check the make of the car.
2: Did none of it.
1: Check the license plate.
2: I was like, you're parked outside where I am, and the world revolves around me.
1: Jordan is the star of a movie called Him.
2: Exactly.
1: That said, other embarrassing moments you had as of late. Audrey, anything happened at your birthday when you were getting slippery?
3: No.
1: That's a funny way to say drunk.
3: No, actually, I was
1: okay,
3: really...
1: Okay, so I got a new embarrassing moment.
3: Do you know what I did do? This was kind of embarrassing.

0: it wasn't like super embarrassing. It just kind of sucked more than anything else. I had a really fun birthday. I feel like I wasn't too bad.
1: Slippery.
2: She's not on board yet.
0: But I went home and I ordered, chicken tenders, right?
2: Okay.
0: And I ordered a box of chicken tenders and then an extra chicken tender as a treat for the next day.
1: Like one single chicken tender? Single.
0: And I accidentally only ordered the one single chicken tender. Oh,
2: so you made
0: So I got a call from my like Uber driver or whatever, and he was like, just to confirm, you only ordered one chicken tender.
1: You ordered
0: right?
1: like no fries, nothing
0: and
1: else?
0: No, it was just one chicken tender.
1: That's disrespectful.
0: And I was like,
1: I feel like I hate drunk women.
0: Then
1: so
0: I had
1: much.
0: To order more chicken. I spent like $60 on chicken tenders.
1: Oh my God,
0: ma'am,
1: there's a minimum.
0: Yeah. And that's wild. So, I can't believe they brought it to me, too. That's
2: yeah, great. I would have eaten it.
0: I
2: would have. No, like, I as the driver would have eaten it just,
0: okay.
2: You know, off the strip.
0: Yeah, no. I mean, I guess that was kind of embarrassing.
1: I had
0: but.
1: A very, like, childhood parental embarrassing moment because it wasn't my parents. My aunt, who I haven't seen in a really long time, she lives in Oklahoma.
0: Oh,
1: she was in town.
0: Wonderful.
1: She doesn't fly a lot. She's a little nervous. I was like, I'll take you to the airport. I'll walk you through the gate. I live at the airport, basically.
2: Sure, yeah.
1: We were flying out the same day. So I'm like, let's just get through security, which, by the way, she had peasant TSA and no real ID. And I can't unrecommend that enough.
0: Eric, let's not say peasant TSA. Yeah.
1: I stand my ground.
2: Revision,
1: that said, we finally get through security. And I'm like flustered trying to get her to her gate in time. She doesn't walk very fast. And this blonde flight attendant comes running up to give me a hug.
2: Okay.
1: And I was like, this is my dream. No, I'm kidding.
0: Eric, I'm kidding.
2: These are embarrassing stories.
1: So it was actually one of my friends who is a flight attendant, Sabrina, who you know, Jordan. And I happened to run into her at the airport. She's not based at this airport.
2: Yeah,
1: just like crazy happenstance.
2: Right.
1: My aunt immediately goes, oh, you two are cute together. Mind you, my aunt met my girlfriend the night before.
2: Oh, no.
1: And she goes, did y'all used to date? And Sabrina looks at me and she goes, I don't know, Eric, did we used to date?
2: Oh, man.
1: I wouldn't call it dating. We were friends. I mean, we're friends.
2: They were situational. They were situational.
1: Listen, I like someone that has flight benefits.
2: Eric.
1: I'm sorry.
2: Anyway. This was what part of that was embarrassing?
1: Right now.
2: What part of that
1: right
2: was
1: now
2: embarrassing?
1: Is the embarrassing
0: that
1: part?
0: Is just a flex. I want to be done.
1: It's XYZ with Eric Zachary.

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This is what's trending now.

0: Mix 100.3. We call it XYZ's The Test. And it's exactly that. Three pop culture trivia questions that all have to do with things that are trending in the news, specifically things we've talked about recently here on the show.
1: I want to talk about how you want Audrey to win.
0: I always want Audrey to win, yeah, if you're the one playing.
2: Are you
0: her.
2: Not rooting for me too, Jordan?
0: Yeah, that's kind of rude, Jordan.
2: It's
1: a birthday week. I have to root for myself. If no one is going to believe in me, I have to believe in me.
2: I believe in you.
0: It's not Mental Health Monday anymore.
2: I just believe in me.
0: I want
2: more.
0: Audrey to win.
1: Damn.
0: Three pop culture questions. They all have to do with things we've recently talked about on the air. I'll give you a hint for one of the questions. Someone had a new album come out over the weekend, and that is one of the questions.
2: Okay.
0: All right. XYZ is The Test is coming over next.
1: Come on over.
0: It's going to ring the doorbell.

0: sugar. Mix 100.3.
1: XYZ's The Test. All...
2: Are you okay?
3: Yeah, it's just so funny.
4: The
3: when
4: music
3: I'm
4: coming
3: sorry.
4: In, yeah, that made it funny.
2: Aren't you just like hyperventilating?
1: It's called The Test, and it's all brought to you by Chick-fil-A. Three pop culture questions that all have to do with things we've recently talked about on the show, but more specifically are also in the news. So yeah. You have a chance playing at home. I will be honest, I definitely favored Audrey while writing these questions.
2: This is messed up.
1: I'm scared,
3: but now that's so much pressure. Like, what if I lose?
1: All right,
3: so.
1: Here we go. Question number one. Okay. Noah Kahan. Okay. Recently brought out Chappell Roan to perform California with him at his Pasadena Rose Bowl show for 56,000 people. That's crazy. What is Chappell Roan's real name?
3: I don't know.
4: I have
1: Anyone?
4: No idea.
1: First
4: no.
1: name? It's not Chappell.
3: I know that it's not
1: that.
3: Her real name.
1: Coming down
3: just...
1: in three, two.
3: I'm not. Yeah.
1: Kaylee. Her name okay. is Kaylee Great. Rose Amstutz. Great. See why she went with Chappell Roan.
3: Okay.
1: Question number two.
3: Next.
1: Phoebe Bridgers just released her third studio album, Lost Weekend,
3: okay.
1: to critical and Audrey's acclaim.
3: Okay.
1: What is Phoebe Bridgers' real name?
3: I also don't know that.
1: Really?
2: Jordan.
3: No,
2: Jordan.
3: I'm not like a stan.
4: Phoebe Bridgers.
1: Is correct. Phoebe Bridgers. Phoebe
4: go.
1: Lucille Bridgers.
3: That's hilarious.
1: Is her name. I love that Jordan got that. 1 point for Jordan. Audrey, you can come back because this question is worth 6,000 points.
3: Okay.
4: Of course it is for Audrey.
1: Question
4: for
1: number
4: Jordan,
1: three.
4: For Jordan, it's only -1 point.
1: Question number three. Julie Andrews has announced that she will not be participating in The Princess Diaries 3.
3: Yeah.
4: Diaries?
1: I typed it wrong, so I must have, I had dyslexia and when I wrote it,
3: okay,
1: I said Princess
3: okay.
1: Diana.
4: Keep going.
3: Okay.
1: Julie Andrews is going to be in Princess Diaries 3.
3: Yeah.
1: What is the name of the 1964 Disney film that cemented her as a household star?
3: Jordan. Audrey.
1: Jordan.
4: The Sound of Music.
1: No.
3: No, Audrey.
4: I have no idea.
3: Audrey. Mary Poppins.
1: Mary Poppins
4: oh,
1: is correct.
4: That is it.
1: Sound
4: yeah.
1: of Music was a really good guess, though. That was a good guess. I don't think that was Disney.
3: I don't think that was
4: Disney. I don't think it's Disney either.
3: No.
1: Technically, her first big hit was My Fair Lady. She
3: yeah.
1: played
3: okay.
1: Eliza Doolittle in 1956,
3: yes.
1: but I think it's fair to say that Mary Poppins made her, like, the family name.
3: Yeah.
1: And
3: sure.
1: the Queen of Genovia. But the queen of today's XYZ The Test.
4: So messed up, dude.
1: Jordan!
3: No! I got 6,000. I don't know if you guys heard. I got 6,000 points. I got 6,000 points.
4: No, it was a question for 6,000 points.
3: And Jordan only had 2 points because
4: I had 1 point.
3: Actually, he only had 1 point because he got
1: the
3: first one wrong, too.
1: Is all brought to you by Chick-fil-A.
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1: The VMA nominations are out for the MTV Video Music Awards. I should really get that down, considering I used to work there and host the red carpet. That said, they just announced all the different nominees. The most nominated artist, Madonna.
2: Shockingly, you know, because the second most nominated artist, who I think should probably be the most nominated artist, just off of like what they do, is Taylor Swift.
1: Yeah.
2: You know,
1: like, it's all based on attendance.
3: I'm pretty sure that she's got quite a few nominations as well.
1: I mean,
3: and she has 9.
1: Yeah.
2: Yeah, she's got 9. Madonna has 11.
1: I love the VMAs, but you and I mean, I loved attending them. They were cool to watch on TV. They were one of my favorite award shows, but you got to look at it as more of like a circus versus like an academic nomination.
2: It's a PR thing.
1: It completely.
2: Sure.
1: Like,
2: yeah.
1: And
2: yeah.
1: They rarely, like, if you're going to get the Video Vanguard, you have to, which they haven't announced, but it might be Madonna.
2: Right.
1: I think she's already gotten it.
2: I want to say she has.
1: But if you're going to get the Vanguard, you have to be there. You have to perform. If you're like the most nominated or you're winning like album of the year,
2: sure,
1: they want to know that you're attending. So
3: right,
1: it doesn't have the most validity behind
2: so
1: it.
2: So basically what you're saying is Taylor will not be attending.
1: I don't know that. I'm not confirming or denying, but we'll see. It's XYZ with Eric Zachary. The MTV VMAs going down September 14th, maybe?
2: September 27th on CBS.
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1: That's it for us today on XYZ with Eric, Zachary. Audrey, you kind of revealed a little bit about yourself earlier in the show that I didn't know, that you dated a meteorologist.
2: Yeah.
1: Like, on TV? Like, he was a weather guy?
2: No, he was just, well, he was a weather guy. Like, he was, like, a weather guy.
1: You know what I mean. Like, not...
2: But he wasn't, like, on
3: a guy
2: TV.
3: That does mean, weather, not
1: you mean
3: a weather
1: he
3: guy.
1: He studied meteorology. He's not... Yeah. A meteorologist, to me, is someone on TV pointing at a green screen.
2: Yeah, it means both.
1: I know.
2: It means
1: so,
2: both.
1: So he
2: but yeah, he was an he worked as an environmental scientist.
1: Okay. So yeah. He was a poor meteorologist.
2: Yeah.
1: He didn't get TV money. He got government money.
2: Yes.
3: Okay.
2: Yeah. But yeah, he was his specialty was clouds, and that is not a joke.
3: No. What perks come with that? Because like there are perks. Like you date Eric, for example, you could probably get into a concert for free.
2: Yeah. Right.
3: Right. What are the
1: perks of dating a meteorologist? Yeah. Did he know? Like, was he actually good at predicting
2: none.
1: The weather?
2: No. Damn. It was, well, I mean, he like could code, which
3: he
2: was
3: could code?
2: Yeah.
3: So there were,
2: cause he had to like run some, basically his, I guess it's published now, so it's probably fine. He had to like run simulations on like what might happen if a natural disaster hit a certain area.
3: Oh, he's doing like government.
1: So he's the role in like Day After Tomorrow when the scientist is like, I'm warning you of a hurricane.
3: Right,
1: and everyone's
3: right.
1: like, shut up, dork.
2: Yeah.
1: And then
2: but
1: it
2: like,
1: happens.
2: Don't put our lives in this man's hands.
3: Okay. Got you. I was thinking like, oh, hey, in 11 days, we should go to the beach cause I know it'll be really sunny. That never happened.
2: No.
1: You can't look beyond 10 days, Jordan.
3: Oh, right.
1: Everyone knows that. All right. That's it for us. We'll see you tomorrow on XYZ with Eric, Zachary, Audrey. Say bye.
2: Bye.
1: Jordan, say bye.
3: Adios.
1: I hope that your Band-Aid feels better soon, buddy.
3: It's not, the Band-Aid doesn't hurt.
1: Well, I'm about to rip it off, so.
3: Oh.
1: It's XYZ. We'll see you later.
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1: This was such a hard-working date. 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
1: Good morning on this Wednesday. Yesterday it was 100 degrees. Today it'll be around 101 and staying around 100 degrees Thursday and Friday. KCBD First Alert, meteorologist John Robinson.
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8: So we got a worst date ever coming up here in about 20 minutes. 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
9: Yep.
8: And we will find you.
9: I'm going to find you.
8: We will find you. Homie. Because now Al has hired me as well.
9: Mm-hmm.
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9: You're be like my little bounty hunter.
10: 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Did we find out how much the tab was?
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10: Sorry.
8: Are you listening to the same show?
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8: Like, literally six seconds before we said it.
10: I don't understand. 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
12: I made eye contact with you.
13: The point of having a radio show is to get people to listen.
11: If he said it one time, he didn't catch it. I get it.
14: And they didn't just say
8: it. I said it twice.
11: They didn't just say tab.
9: I said it two or three times.
14: $88 tab every time.
9: You know how much it was, Justin?
10: Now I know.
14: Sorry, what were we talking
8: about? We still love you,
10: buddy. For real.
8: Citizen's arrest. And Al asked, if anybody's done it, let us know. And on the text, my papa did a citizen's arrest at his grocery store on a man who tried to rob him. By the time the cops arrived, he had this dude taped up.
9: Wow. That's taped a citizen's up? Arrest.
8: So you tape. I mean, you're at the grocery store. You can use anything you want. You use tape.

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1: Our daily temperatures may vary a little bit, but basically around 100 degrees to 102 today, all the way through Friday, maybe Saturday as well. KCBD First Alert, meteorologist John Robinson.
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18: Hi, Rebecca.
19: Hey, y'all.
18: Hey, girl.
19: I just wanted to tell y'all I love you guys so love much. Y'all are amazing.
18: We love you too, but we want to hear about your worst date ever story. What happened?
19: Okay, so we went to Olive Garden. I absolutely love some carbs. So I'm sitting and I'm rolling my noodles up on the spoon, as I've always been taught to do. Well, my husband had never done it that way, but he's like trying to take lessons and looking to see what I'm doing. And so he tries to do it, but he gets way too many noodles on the fork, and so it turns into this huge ball. So you can tell he's kind of looking like, what on earth do I do with this? So then the waiter walks up and he is like, sir, we've got knives to your side. And so of course, like, it embarrasses him, and he's like, okay, yeah, thanks for that. So then he's trying to do that. Then at the end of it, he gives him the credit card. And the waiter comes back and he said, sir, your card's been declined. So instantly I'm like, oh my God, you know, this is so embarrassing for him.
3: Yep.
19: And so my husband was like, no, he's like, there's plenty of money on there. You got to go rerun it. And so the waiter was like, I'm sure there is an Exxon. And so he shows him the card. He'd given him the gas card instead of his actual credit card because he was so nervous. So, of course, like, now we joke about it. But at the time, like, he was so mutually embarrassed. But I was like, at least it was a good humor.
18: And another worst date ever ending
3: marriage.
18: Marriage.
19: That's awful.
18: So, listen, when you're going on a date this weekend, and if it turns out to be awful, just think this could be your
3: this could be it right here.
18: Rebecca, thank you for sharing.
3: Oh man,
20: and really just consider it.
18: I love that he was watching her put the noodles in the fork. So how do I do that?
21: He's so nervous. Penny spaghetti couldn't pay.
15: Share your worst date ever story. 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
18: And a big shout out to Emma Kelly driving to school this morning, who's listening.
20: She ain't listening to us.
18: Hold on one second. Emma Kelly, if you are listening right now, you give us a call and your mom will give you $100.
20: Ooh.
3: Wow.
20: I will agree to do that.
18: Right? All right.
20: All she has to do is call me.
3: Right now, within
20: probably
3: the next
20: easier.
3: 60 seconds.
18: Yeah, but also shout out because there's a bunch of college students headed back to class this morning. Mm-hmm. So shout out. And earlier on, we were talking about how maybe Emma Kelly could move into Audrey's apartment complex.
20: She doesn't want to.
18: And Kelly Raspberry said no.
20: Absolutely not.
18: Because she did a little research. And everything is falling apart. And it sucks when we have apartment complex drama or anything going down because we just want to live life regularly and chill.
20: Oh, yeah. My apartment complex is about to surpass my medication's abilities.
18: Whoa.
20: Like, it's getting
18: it's
20: getting real bad up in there. So Saturday night, I picked the best time to be intoxicated. I was coming home from a date.
18: Say that.
20: I was coming home from a date Saturday night. It was around midnight. And I get home, and I'm, like, really loving on this dog I have currently, and we're having a good time. And all of a sudden, a man comes over the speaker, which I didn't even know I had. I thought this speaker was for surround sound, like for your TV.
18: Right. You thought you were a big brother now, huh?
20: Oh, it scared me so bad. And he says, may I have your attention, please? I thought it felt like there was a bomb being announced.
18: Did you talk back to him? Did you think he was talking to you?
20: No, I was waiting. I was on the edge of my seat. He was like, May I have your attention, please? He repeated himself. There has been a fire reported on your floor. Then he repeated that again. And he goes, please evacuate using the stairs. And he said it again. And I was like, no. I just sat there.
0: Right.
20: But then my dog had to go to the bathroom because I just got home from a date. He'd been alone all day, all night. And I was like, well, I do have to walk him anyway. So I go to walk him.
1: I don't care about the fire, but the dog really has to be. Yeah.
0: Could you smell any sort of smoke or anything?
20: No.
0: Okay.
20: No, but I also don't have the strongest sense of smell. I wasn't that concerned. And so I go to walk him, and I walk through the lobby. Y'all, there's like 70 people there in their pajamas. And they are livid. And they're like, we've been calling the apartment, the emergency number, maintenance. Yeah, yeah. No one's answering.
22: And was the voice just on loop?
0: Continuous?
20: Yes, continuously going. On and on and on.
1: So it sounds like a false alarm, maybe?
20: Yeah.
23: Were the fire trucks and stuff?
20: Eventually, yes. Okay. But I went to walk at this time, no. So I go to walk my dog, and I'm really not worried about it. I'm like, this will end by the time I get back. And I come back in probably 10 to 15 minutes later, still going off. Everyone's mad. There's dogs everywhere. People have their animals. Wow. They're yelling. Everyone's yelling together because, you know, mob mentality. Everyone gets each other more riled up.
0: Right.
20: Then they said they couldn't get a hold of anyone. So someone eventually called the fire department themselves because it didn't even automatically call them for some reason. Oh. They didn't show up. So the fire department ends up coming. And I'm like, whatever. I'm just going back to my apartment. And because I was intoxicated, I didn't really care that the guy just kept going and going and going and repeating.
0: You're like, it feels good to have a man in the house right
20: it
0: now.
20: It does. That was the first time I've heard a man's voice in my apartment ever. Yeah. And so it lasted from 12:17 a.m.
0: Wow.
20: It was 2:07 a.m.
0: So it was like your white noise, like your sleeping white noise.
20: Yeah, no, I laid down in bed with my dog. I was ready to fall asleep. I didn't even care. And what I learned the next day when talking to girls in the elevator, because it's always packed because there's only one and you have to wait 30 minutes, she told me that apparently all those people in the lobby decided to get hotels.
0: Oh.
20: So they all left and got hotels.
1: And
20: so
1: they're going to bill it back to management.
23: Yeah.
1: Ooh. And how that goes.
0: I think they can.
20: We get an email finally Monday morning because trying to explain what happened.
0: Uh-huh.
20: And everyone at the apartment, the word on the streets is that none of this is true. So tell me whether you believe this.

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1: Heat wave with sunshine and hot temperatures will likely continue through the weekend and maybe into at least early next week. Rain chances low. KLLL meteorologist John Robinson.
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1: Plenty of sunshine again on this Wednesday, all the way into the weekend. A few more clouds, possibly Thursday, Friday, even a very slight chance of some showers in the area. KCBD First Alert, Meteorologist John Robinson.
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1: I am.
21: My fiance cheated on me last October with a lady that he works with, and then he lied about it. I had to call her to get the real story. I had a feeling the other night, and so I checked out his internet history on his phone. I never do that, but something in my gut told me to do it. Turns out he's been looking at her Facebook page all day during work and at all of her photos. But Kelly, we're set to be getting married in just 1 month, and I don't know what to do. By the way, my fiance is 24, and the woman that he works with is 40, married, and with a child.
1: Oh, my goodness. I think there is some allure about that, you know, older woman romance stuff. Look, I know it's embarrassing to call off a wedding. It is embarrassing. But I don't think this is... Would you rather have a moment of embarrassment or have to deal with a nasty divorce later? Because this is not a good sign.
19: No, it's a really bad
1: sign. Your gut's telling you and there's red flags going off. All your family and friends, they'll support you through it. But
22: yeah, they will. They really, really will.
1: Don't go through with a wedding just because you're too embarrassed to call it off. So that would be my advice to you.
22: And I will second that.
21: I'll third it.
19: And the other lady's in a full-on marriage, huh?
1: Mm-hmm. You should want, when you get married, you should want to run down that aisle and celebrate and, like, shout it from the rooftops. But if you have that nagging doubt, don't do it, girl. But, you know, that's a harder, easier said than done.
22: And we support you as well in that decision.
23: Also, she's so young. He's 24. She's probably 24 at the same time.
1: I would imagine.
23: And you got your whole 20s ahead of you, and who you are now is not who you're going to be when you're 30.
1: And you know that older lady's thinking, I still got it. I'm sexy. Yeah. She's not about to turn off that fountain. She's going to, you know, if he comes sneaking back around, the temptation's too great.
22: Yeah, they work together.
1: If you can find the strength to do it, I hope you can call it off. Same. And don't let him sweet talk you back into it because he's already shown you who he is.
21: Yeah. You already had an intuition and it was just, you proved yourself right.
22: Yeah.
23: And think of the hot man you can date after this.
19: Yeah.
1: Well, she don't want to think about that right now. It's embarrassing.
21: Yeah.
1: Getting a divorce is embarrassing.
19: Yeah.
1: But calling off a wedding... You'll survive it. It's been done.
19: And you didn't do anything wrong. It's not your fault.
22: Right.
20: Love letters to Kelly.
23: Dear Kelly, you are the love expert.
1: I am.
23: I got married this past November, and I'm absolutely loving it. I love him with my whole heart, but there's just one problem. I hate his driving.
19: What's wrong with it?
23: Every time he drives me crazy. I know I may not be the best passenger seat driver, but I don't know what to do. He is always in the slow lane on the highway.
1: Girl.
19: Oh,
23: and
19: no.
23: Never passes anyone up.
1: Oh, that's Alan. Oh, my God.
19: No.
1: My husband, Alan, always drives below the speed limit. It drives me
19: nuts.
1: Hello,
19: I'm Alan.
22: My dude.
1: What? Yes.
19: Alan struck me as a fellow fast driver.
1: He is a super cautious driver. And if I say something about us running late, he'll drive slower.
19: No way.
1: Yes.
21: That's annoying.
19: Oh, Alan.
22: My dude.
23: When we're driving on the street, he always stays in the lane on the side that we are going to turn, even if it's miles away. I love him so much, and I don't always feel like driving. So whenever he does drive, we are constantly arguing about how he's driving. What do? I drive 30 miles to work and 40 miles to school every day, so sometimes I need a break. Do I just need to always have to drive in order to avoid his grandpa driving? Help.
1: Girl, you just have to learn. I had to learn. that some things are just not worth fighting over.
22: Exactly.
0: I know.
1: You have to. Pick your battles. I just, you know, every once in a while he can hear me over there.
0: What?
1: That deep breathing. Yeah, yeah. It's like, oh. He's just the same thing. He stays in the turn lane miles before you have to get there. He drives below the speed limit. But I just, you know what? I sit there and think about all the wonderful things he does for me. He picks up dog poop. I never have to pick up dog poop in my yard. I never have to do that.
22: Well, you come to my
1: he
22: house.
1: Pays all the bills, so I don't have to do that. I just sit there and think about all the great things. Yeah. We're going to get there, and we're going to get there in one piece.
23: You're going to get there.
1: And if I say something about it, it just makes it worse. So you just have to learn that maybe, you know, it's not that big of a deal, honestly. I get it. Listen, I relate. We had huge issues over the temperature in the car. He likes to keep it on automatic, where so he sets it, he wants it to be 73 at all the time.
22: Right.
1: All the time. So sometimes the air conditioner's blowing as hard as it can to get it to 73, and sometimes it's barely eking out. I want it low and freezing, you know, and so.
0: Constant freezing.
1: I have to let go. When I'm driving, I control the temperature. When he's driving, he controls the temperature. But it's hard. It's been hard.
23: Was it? There's that saying, let go, let God. But
1: you just got to let it go. It's
23: let
1: not
23: go,
1: worth
23: go,
1: the fight.
23: Let Alan.
1: It's not
22: first
1: worth
22: world
1: the fight.
22: Problem. I mean, first world marriage problem. I mean, if that's your biggest problem,
1: but you are
22: you're
1: not
22: still
1: alone.
22: Doing all right.
1: Yes, count your blessings if that's the only problem.
23: This may surprise y'all. Daniel hates my driving.
2: What?
23: I know. So, but we do fight, and he likes to tell me where to go. But instead of us fighting now, he just gets on his phone.
1: Yeah, find something else to
23: media.
1: Do. Put on a great podcast. Listen to Love Letters to Kelly, the podcast.
2: Yes.
1: Listen to 13, a Taylor Swift podcast. Listen to Kid Nation. If you missed the show, listen to us. Do something together. Have a great conversation. Think, oh, we get to spend more quality time together driving below the speed limit. Honey, this is great.
0: Well, how do you guys deal with the looks? Because I know people probably give you the, hey, speed up look. But does he not notice?
1: Or when someone's Alan driving, does not care.
2: When someone's on your, like, right behind you, like, really, really close
0: tailgate.
2: Behind you.
0: Yeah, like, they're giving you the tailgate, the, like, hey, speed up tailgate.
2: It's so annoying.
23: Mel
2: makes
23: Robbins,
2: you go slow.
0: Let them. That's how I'm living.
23: If they're angry, just let them be angry.
0: Let them drive slow. Let them.
2: Never
0: my...
1: have I identified more with

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1: Good morning on this Wednesday. Yesterday it was 100 degrees. Today it'll be around 101 and staying around 100 degrees Thursday and Friday. KCBD First Alert, meteorologist John Robinson.
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8: So we got a worst date ever coming up here in about 20 minutes. 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
9: Yep.
8: And we will find you.
9: I'm going to find you.
8: We will find you.
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8: Because now Al has hired me as well.
9: Mm-hmm.
8: I'm working pro bono.
9: You're gonna be like my little bounty hunter.
8: That's right.
10: Did we find out how much the tab was?
9: $88.
10: Sorry.
8: Are you listening to the same show?
11: We said that about six times.
8: Like, literally six seconds before we said it.
10: 6 seconds before we said it.
11: I don't understand. I really don't know how you
8: I made eye
11: that
8: contact
11: one.
8: With you.
10: The point of having a radio show is to get people to listen.
11: If he said it one time and he didn't catch it, I get it.
12: And they didn't just say
8: it. I said it twice.
12: They didn't just say
11: it
12: tab.
11: Like six times.
12: And I said it two or three times.
13: An $88 tab every time.
9: You know how much it was? Justin.
10: Now I know.
13: Sorry, what were we talking about?
8: We still love you, buddy.
10: For real.
8: Citizen's arrest, and Al asked, if anybody's done it, let us know. And
9: yeah.
8: On the text, my papa did a citizen's arrest at his grocery store on a man who tried to rob him. By the time the cops arrived, he had this dude taped up.
9: Wow, that's
13: taped
9: a citizen's
13: up?
9: Arrest.
8: So you tape, I mean, you're at the grocery store. You can use anything you want. You use tape. Probably duct tape.
9: Duct tape, I would imagine.
13: Are you talking Scott?
10: Yeah, I was

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18: Hey,
16: girl.
18: I just wanted to tell you, I love you guys so love much. Y'all are amazing.
16: We love you, too. But we want to hear about your worst date ever story. What happened?
18: Okay, so we went to Olive Garden. I absolutely love some carbs. So I'm sitting and I'm rolling my noodles up on the spoon, as I've always been taught to do. Well, my husband had never done it that way. But he's, like, trying to take lessons and looking to see what I'm doing. And so he tries to do it, but he gets way too many noodles on the fork. And so it turns into this huge ball. So you can tell he's kind of looking like, what on earth do I do with this? So then the waiter walks up and he is like, sir, we've got knives to your side. And so, of course, like, it embarrasses him. And he's like, okay, yeah, thanks for that. So then he's trying to do that. Then at the end of it, he gives him the credit card, and the waiter comes back, and he said, sir, your card's been declined. So instantly, I'm like, oh, my God, you know, this is so embarrassing for him.
19: Yep.
18: And so my husband was like, no. He's like, there's plenty of money on there. You got to go rerun it. And so the waiter was like, I'm sure there is an Exxon. And so he shows him the card. He'd given him the gas card instead of his actual credit card because he was so nervous. So, of course, like, now we joke about it. But at the time, like, he was so mutually embarrassed. But I was like, at least it was a good humor.
16: And another worst date ever ending
19: marriage.
16: In marriage.
18: That's awful. Yes.
16: So, listen, when you're going on a date this weekend, and if it turns out to be awful, just think this could be your
19: this could be it right here.
16: Rebecca, thank you for sharing.
19: Oh, man.
20: And really just consider it.
21: I love that he was watching her put the noodles in the fork. So how do I do that?
22: He's so nervous. Penny spaghetti couldn't pay.
23: Share your worst date ever story. Call or text 800-543-3548.
16: And a big shout out to Emma Kelly driving to school this morning, who's listening.
20: She ain't listening to us.
16: Hold on one second. Emma Kelly, if you are listening right now, you give us a call and your mom will give you $100.
20: Ooh.
19: Wow.
20: I will agree to do that.
16: Right? All right.
20: All she has to do is call me.
19: Right now, within the next 60 seconds.
16: Yeah, but also shout out because there's a bunch of college students headed back to class this morning. Mm-hmm. So shout out. And earlier on, we were talking about how maybe Emma Kelly could move into Audrey's apartment complex.
20: She doesn't want to.
16: And Kelly Raspberry said no.
20: Absolutely not.
16: Because she did a little research. And everything is falling apart. And it sucks when we have apartment complex drama or anything going down because we just want to live life regularly and chill.
20: Oh, yeah. My apartment complex is about to surpass my medication's abilities.
16: Whoa.
20: Like, it's getting
19: it's
20: getting real bad up in there. So Saturday night, I picked the best time to be intoxicated. I was coming home from a date.
16: Say that.
20: I was coming home from a date Saturday night. It was around midnight. And I get home, and I'm, like, really loving on this dog I have currently, and we're having a good time. And all of a sudden, a man comes over the speaker, which I didn't even know I had. I thought this speaker was for surround sound, like for your
16: right.
20: TV.
16: You thought you were a Big Brother now, huh?
20: Oh, it scared me so bad. And he says, may I have your attention, please? It felt like there was a bomb being announced.
16: Did you talk back to him? Did you think he was talking to you?
20: No, I was waiting. I was on the edge of my seat. He was like, may I have your attention, please? He repeated himself. There has been a fire reported on your floor. Then he repeated that again. And he goes, please evacuate using the stairs. And he said it again. And I was like, no. I just sat there.
16: Right.
20: But then my dog had to go to the bathroom because I just got home from a date. He'd been alone all day, all night. And I was like, well, I do have to walk him anyway. So I go to walk him.
24: I don't care about the fire, but my dog really has to pee.
16: Could you smell any sort of smoke or anything?
20: No.
16: Okay.
20: No, but I also don't have the strongest sense of smell. I wasn't that concerned. And so I go to walk him, and I walk through the lobby. Y'all, there's like 70 people there in their pajamas. And they are livid. Mm-hmm. And they're like, we've been calling the apartment, the emergency number, maintenance, no one's answering.
24: And was the voice just on
21: continuously?
20: Yes, it continuously going on and on and on.
24: So it sounds like a false alarm, maybe?
20: Yeah.
0: Were the fire trucks and stuff?
20: Eventually, yes. Okay. But I went to walk at this time, no. So I go to walk my dog, and I'm really not worried about it. I'm like, this will end by the time I get back. And I come back in probably 10 to 15 minutes later, still going off. Everyone's mad. There's dogs everywhere. People have their animals. Wow. They're yelling. Everyone's yelling together because, you know, mob mentality. Everyone gets each other more riled up.
21: Right.
20: There's, and they said they couldn't get a hold of anyone. So someone eventually called the fire department themselves because it didn't even automatically call them for some reason. Oh. They didn't show up. So the fire department ends up coming. And I'm like, whatever. I'm just going back to my apartment. And because I was intoxicated, I didn't really care that the guy just kept going and going and going and repeating.
21: You're like, it feels good to have a man in the house, right?
20: It does. That was the first time I've heard a man's voice in my apartment ever. Yeah. And so it lasted from 12:17 a.m.
22: Wow.
20: It was 2:07 a.m.
21: So it was like your white noise, like you're sleeping.
20: Wow. Yeah, no, noise. I laid down in bed with my dog. I was ready to fall asleep. I didn't even care. And what I learned the next day when talking to girls in the elevator, because it's always packed because there's only one and you have to wait 30 minutes, she told me that apparently all those people in the lobby decided to get hotels.
21: Oh.
20: So they all left and got hotels.
24: And
20: so
24: they're going to bill it back to management.
0: Yeah.
24: Ooh. And I think how that goes.
21: I think they can.
20: We get an email finally Monday morning trying to explain what happened. Uh-huh. And everyone at the apartment, the word on the streets is that none of this is true. So tell me whether you believe this. A trip within the elevator control panel caused the building's fire alarm system to activate. That part I believe. We understand the disruption and concern this caused and sincerely apologize. Management is working closely with the city of Dallas, our elevator service provider, and our fire alarm apartment vendor to identify the cause and implement a permanent solution. And then this is what I found out also is apparently they're so backed up with maintenance requests. They have hundreds.
21: Didn't your maintenance guy quit?
20: Yeah.
21: Oh, yeah, that's not good.
20: So they also say in this email that they've reached out to get additional help this week to get control of the hundreds of maintenance requests that are going on. So they had to breathe. So now there's even more people in my apartment complex. Yeah. Last night I waited 25 minutes for the elevator on the first floor.
22: Oh, gosh.
21: 25 minutes?
24: At what point do you just move out?
20: That's what I'm thinking.
1: You live on the 16th floor?
20: I'm on the 10th, but the stairs take you outside. They don't even lead you to the lobby. They literally drop you off like on the corner of the outside in the ditch. And so
24: we got a ditch.
20: Yeah. We got a ditch on the side.
24: An apartment complex with a ditch.
0: See, Immokalee, that's where you're going.
21: Be like home, Kelly.
24: It's a great area. Up in the rankings for me.
21: I know.
22: Why wouldn't Immokalee want to live there?
20: And then I made an enemy last night.
21: Oh, you have your first apartment enemy?
20: Anna, I've never had an enemy, and you were talking about your enemy list.
24: You want me to pull it up so I can add this person?
20: Would you please?
24: Yeah. I have it right here.
20: We can have a show enemy list.
21: Who enemy is me enemy?

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I'm Jerry Cruz, and happy first day of school for Friendship ISD. I have a four-year-old nephew starting school for the first time ever at Crestview today. 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
1: The waitress comes, and she immediately just goes, "We already know she wants a water and a salad." 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

0: Bruno Mars on Mix 100.3. I am Jerry Cruz, and Bruno's bringing a feline friend on tour with him. His Hello Kitty pop-ups are back this week with exclusive merch and photo ops.
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Dua Lipa and her husband Callum Turner have been married since May, and Callum recently told Esquire UK that he is ready for the kids. That's a priority, he says. I think they'll make great parents and definitely some pretty babies. 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

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Mix 100.3, I'm Jerry Cruz, but I have seen some Halloween decorations on some people's lawns already. 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I'm talking about Haunted Hallow on Broadway. 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
1: 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The morning after that night, she started messaging him saying how much fun the other night was and making small talk with him. He said it made him uncomfortable, so he quit messaging her and showed me the messages. The last message from her read, "What does she have that I don't?"
0: 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You take care. 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

surprised that Taylor Swift follows Madonna with the second most nominations for the VMAs. She's got 9, and if Taylor takes home even one award, she will become the most awarded artist in VMA history. 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

play you excited for Stella Lufty's debut album to come out this Friday. It's called Long Way Home. And Bailey texted saying that she's already got it pre-saved. I'm excited for it too, Bailey. Mixed on at your 0.3.

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0: 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You know that means it's a Working Women's Wednesday tonight at Miguel's. 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
1: They say the holy water's watered down, and this town's lost its faith. 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

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It's got those worst date ever stories. Man, some people have been on some really bad dates. 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

Ariana Grande's been touring. She's been working on the album. She's earned a break, and so she'll be stepping back from the spotlight after the tour wraps up at the end of this month. 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
1: When we were dating, we went to an Italian restaurant, and I ordered the egg parmesan, eggplant. 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

0: 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Doesn't need to be weird, man.
1: Me not working hard. Yeah, right, picture that with a Kodak. 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

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He co-wrote that song with Cat's Eye. There's Animal. Mix 100.3. Another great songwriter you might know. She's Taylor Swift.

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Really, you've got to hear some of these stories on the Kid Kraddick Morning Show and Worst Date Ever. 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